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Ron Reno, your mayor of music. I know they got a big shindig in Luzerne Borough tomorrow. 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

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White Claw Sweet Escape. What does that mean? Scranton and Wilkes-Barre Rail Riders, they gave us a booth to give away from LT Verastro and the members of the White Claw team. But we're giving the booth to you. August 21st, September 15th. 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

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I know we try to bring you a great variety of music, and you're catching on. 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

92 Mix FM, make a note of it, the Teddy Bear Patrol this Wednesday. I, Ron Reno, will be at the Wilkes-Barre Kidder Street McDonald's. Hopefully you can drop off some teddy bears and we'll put them in the bin and share them in the near future. 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

0: 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I was reading where Ratatouille 2 isn't going to happen. Brad Bird, he's the director of Ratatouille, stated that he has no interest in making a sequel to the film. Now, he's already said, we already told that story. Now, I'm a fan of Ratatouille, and also when I go to Disney World, get on the Ratatouille ride in the France Pavilion, I guess the story has been told, so let's move on. And as we move on, Rick Springfield will be coming up at 92 Mix FM.
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Downtown Scranton, Courthouse Square. They got the LED screens all ready to go. 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I know they added Tonic and Hanson are coming for the FIFA celebrations. 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

92 Mix FM. Yeah, it's just about that time we start thinking about 4th of July. What are we doing? Are we going to be cooking out? Are we going over the neighbors and steal food from them? I'm not sure. But make sure that we are with you.

0: 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I think the worldwide release of the documentary starts on Monday on Netflix. 92 Mix FM, we got Blondie coming up. Just hang in there.
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Thank you, DuPont. 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You're enjoying the great variety of music, and we'll try to keep it moving right along. 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

0: Maybe some of you have strategically put your vacation time in for next week. 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

REO Speedwagon. Can't fight this feeling on 92 Mix FM. It is Kate in the studio on a Saturday, hanging out all by my lonesome in the studio. But don't worry, Neil in the Morning Mix is on the road for the Teddy Bear Patrol, so we're going to be checking in with him around 11 a.m., so stick around.

0: Tom Petty running down a dream on 92 Mix FM. It's Kate here mixing up your workday over the weekend. So if, you know, you're working, I'm sorry. If not, have fun. So I have a very particular schedule, which means that my eating habits are a little bit different than other people's. I normally have breakfast around, you know, anywhere between 4:30 and 5:30, which means that I have lunch anywhere between 9 and 10. It's a little early for most people, and it kind of freaks them out because they'll see me eating lunch food around the time that they're waking up. But it's okay. That just means that sometimes I'm walking around the office with my lunch food, and I get quite a few side eyes. So yesterday, Friday afternoon, well, technically just my afternoon, around 9:30, I was eating a hot dog. And it got me thinking, what do you put on your hot dog? Now, yes, I got a couple of looks because I was eating a hot dog, but I got more guff because of what I put on my hot dog. Are you ready? Ketchup, mustard, and mayo. I would add more to it, but we were at the office and I was trying to be kind. But it got me thinking, what do you put on your hot dog? Let me know. Send a text right now to 1-888-921-9292.
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The 92 crew is hitting the road, and we want you to join us. 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

Robert Palmer on 92 Mix FM. And we are actually going to be checking in with Neil from the Morning Mix. He is on the road with the Teddy Bear Patrol. We'll be doing that in just a few minutes.

0: The Boss and Glory Days on 92 Mix FM. It is Kate mixing up your weekend here at the 92 Mix FM studio. But I'm not the only one working. Neil from the Morning Mix is on the road for the Teddy Bear Patrol. Let's check in. Neil, what you doing?
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0: on by here with one of those new and gently used teddy bears or stuffed animals. You can toss them in the bin inside. We'll even grab them from you here in the drive-thru, you know, as long as it's not raining too hard. I don't want to go and get wet, you know. Come on, let's not be crazy here. We're going to be here hanging out until 1 o'clock, so you got plenty of time to get up here, get your teddy bears in for the 92 Mix FM Teddy Bear Patrol today. You don't, however, have plenty of time to donate in general because Teddy Bear Patrol is coming to an end very soon. 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

Brian Adams, Summer of 69 on 92 Mix FM. I'm getting a couple of texts on how people dress their hot dogs to the 92 Mix lines because I asked a little earlier, what do you put on your hot dogs? And I am getting absolutely flamed in the texting right now. Everyone's yelling at me because I put ketchup on my hot dogs. Relax. I'll put whatever I want on my dog.

0: Bites the Dust in Queen on 92 Mix FM. It is Kate in the studio during the weekend. Still can't believe they let me in here by myself, unsupervised. I'm not the only one working today. Neil is on the road for the Teddy Bear Patrol in Einan. Neil, fill us in.
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0: tough situations. 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If you can't get here before 1 o'clock, that's all right. 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A full list is at listentomix.com. Hanging out here until 1 o'clock at McDonald's in Einan. 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

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We'll check back in with Neil in the Morning Mix as he's on the road with the Teddy Bear Patrol, but you still have time to chime in. We're talking about how we dress our hot dogs, and don't yell at me in the mix lines. This is for fun.

0: This Love Maroon 5 on 92 Mix FM. It's Kate mixing up your weekend. Neil from the Morning Mix is on the road with the Teddy Bear Patrol at the McDonald's in Einan. Very curious as to what's going on over there. Neil, fill us in.
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Don Henley, the heart of the matter on 92 Mix FM. A little earlier, I had mentioned that my eating habits are a little strange because I get up so early, which means I'm walking around the office on a Friday with a hot dog. So now I'm asking, how do you dress up your dog? 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

0: Good afternoon. It is Kate mixing up your weekend on 92 Mix FM. And I'm not the only one working for the weekend. We've got Neil in the morning mix doing the teddy bear patrol in Einan. And it's about that time to check in with him. Neil, tell us what's happening.
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0: kids in tough situations to try to bring a smile to an otherwise scary situation. That's what we're doing, collecting your bears. You know you got them sitting in the attic. You know you got too many in the kids' rooms. 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

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How do you dress up your hot dog? 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

0: 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It is Kate mixing up the weekend here at the 92 Mix FM studio. Yes, I know. It's shocking. They let me be here unsupervised. So on Friday, yesterday morning, I had my lunch because I have a very weird schedule. So that means I'm walking around the office with a hot dog at 9 a.m. And you know, most people aren't really concerned with my eating habits here anymore. They're more concerned with how I dress up my hot dog, which is why we are going to the mix lines right now, checking your text that you've sent in. I want to see how you dress up your hot dog. Someone just has mustard and that's it. Apparently that's the way to be doing it. I don't care. Somebody has chili. That's the way to do it. A chili dog. Just nothing else. No chili. All right. I'll take it. Somebody else has ketchup and relish. That's the way to do it. Yes. That's what I'm saying. I would also love to put relish on my dog. You still have time to check in. Let me know, how are you dressing up your hot dogs this summer? I want to know. Send a text to 1-888-921-9292.
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Cyndi Lauper, time after time on 92 Mix FM, and we are teaming up with White Claw and giving you something amazing. 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

0: David Bowie and Queen, Under Pressure on 92 Mix FM. That is such an amazing song to run to. I frequently run to that song. Okay, back to, we got to focus. 92 Mix FM and White Claw have teamed up with the Scranton-Wilkes-Barre Rail Riders, and we are sending you and 17 of your family and friends to get a private suite at the Scranton-Wilkes-Barre Rail Riders games, all courtesy of LT Verastro. 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

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It is the food of the summer and my weird 9 a.m. lunch, and I want to know, how are you dressing it up? I'm reading your texts right after this.

0: Asia, heat of the moment on 92 Mix FM. It's Kate mixing up your weekend. And speaking of heat of the moment, I am taking so much heat for putting ketchup on my hot dog. And I need to say, you guys are taking it way too seriously. Have your hot dog however you want. We have a lot of people say, I really love chili dogs with onions. That is a really good one. Someone has sauerkraut. I felt like that was more of a brat thing, but I'm willing to accept it. More and more people are saying just mustard, only mustard, no ketchup. Listen, it's not that serious. We're playing a game. Dress up your hot dog any way you want this summer. There's still time to chime in so me and the rest of the morning crew could know how weird of a hot dog you like to eat this summer. Send a text to 1-888-921-9292.
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1: Good afternoon. It is Kate on 92 Mix FM, and I am wrapping up my show. I'm actually headed up to Naog Park for the Scranton Pride Family Fun Day. Going to be loads of vendors up there. Lots of food, a lot of things to do. I'm really, really, really looking forward to it. Thank you so much for hanging out with me on your Saturday. It means the world to me. I am on Facebook and Instagram just by simply searching Kate on the Radio. My name is spelled kind of weird, K-A-I-T. Again, I will be back in the studio on Monday starting at 10 a.m. for your midday show. Thank you so much for being here, and I'll see you on Monday.
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